ask me why I'm here, but I come here every night. Do you need to tell us something? No, I need a place to write. And as the sea of darkness forms and casts us into night, you ask me what our name was called, but I found it hard to write. One time I was impaled forlorn and thrown into a pile. I said, you know where I'm coming from, and she looked me in the eye. Lover boy, you drowned too quick, you're fading out of sight. Is it the numb density? Can't even look her in the eye. Where tiny men have been absorbed for questioning the sky. To when and where the stars were formed, to glance upon this night. Light years to sit upon and paint us as we lie. And I think it's us she's wasted on, can't even look her in the eye. See, I found a new place to mourn. She asked me who died. What if there's a darker uniform? I need a place to hide. As simple as his faith had gone, the burning of the spire. And yet he still searched for warmth, but it was cold by the fire.

girl. Say we touch each other. 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

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I don't even know if we heard footsteps or imagined.

0: 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We tried to write.
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1: A China Ajo, your piano abo. 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

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If it's a brown country, they steal all the crops, blow it to smithereens and let the bombs drop.

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0: Refined moonlit nights, strangely empty, because when you call my name through them, there would be no answer.
1: You might have

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And let's face it, for better or for worse, the fastest happening change now is technology, electronics. But it's just inevitable this is going to get into the music of today and of tomorrow. Let's hope and try and make it for the better.

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1: You describe our music as a road to consciousness, you know? So, regardless which label people might call it, we're satisfied with any label, but we call it music still, you know? Revolutionary music.